0: All right. Can you hear me now?
1: Wait. Hey, I can see my levels now. Hey, wait. Am I on the air now? Can everyone hear me? Oh my goodness, with 3 minutes to spare. Well, welcome, and we are closing. So welcome and goodbye to the 200th episode of the Cheek and Tongues radio show on WFMU Sheena's Jungle Room. You can find us at 8 p.m. Eastern Time every single Monday. And we are so happy to have you. Thank you to Austin Rich, Imaginos, Dave, Tenacious Crow, WR, and everyone else listening in the chats, just on the stream. Thank you so much. All right, so we just listened to, let's speed run the entire playlist, all right? We just listened to Pink Panther, Stateside with Blade, Cortiza Star, Dramatic, Aisha Erotica, NGSUNC, 3OH exclamation point 3 Rich Man, I Set My Friends on Fire, Crank That, Hello Goodbye Baby It's Fact, Broken Side, Scene Girls, Dot Dot Curve, Freakin' Freak, Tila Tequila, Little Brat, Millionaires, I Move It, Never Shout Never, Trouble, Uffy, Pop the Glock, and Fox Season, Nepo Baby. All right, with 1 minute to spare, I just want to thank everybody again for coming on by, hanging out, dancing a little bit, not being able to hear me. It's okay. Next week will be 100 times better, and we're going to dance 1,000 times more. Let me just tell you that. But before that, stick around for Dime Store Radio Theater with Austin Rich next up. And thank you again. Good night, all.
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0: In just a few minutes, Mary Martin and Dick Powell will return in Act 3 of My Gal Sal. And now, let's listen in on a very feminine conversation.
1: Isn't Helen attractive?
2: Yeah, she always looked so frank. Right out of a bandbox.
1: And she has the little time to spend on herself, too. Wonder how she does it.
0: Well, when a girl gets a compliment like that from one of her own sex, it means something. So let's ask Helen, how does she manage always to have that bandbox look?
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3: We'll get on with the third act in just a moment. Right now, Harry James and his music makers take over, and with lovely Helen Forrest vocalizing, they're all set to go. Here they are.

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1: Don't forget you have a backstage appointment with our stars right after the play. But now here's the curtain going up on the third act of My Gal Sal, starring Mary Martin and Vic Powell.

0: The boat Paul Dresser had planned to take to Cuba is on the high seas, while Paul languishes in the city jail.
1: But a pardon is now on its way in the person of a burly police officer.
2: All right, Mr. Dresser, you're out.
3: You mean I can go?
2: Yep, Miss Elliott fixed it with a judge this morning.
3: Huh, nice of her. After the boat sailed, huh?
2: You didn't say anything about a boat.
3: Oh, never mind. Thanks, officer.
2: Just a minute, Mr. Dresser. We're going along with you.
3: Where?
2: Your hotel. The judge gave me orders to keep you locked up in your room.
4: What? Why?
2: You get food and drink, but the judge says you don't come out till you write something called, the Banks of the Wabash.
3: Oh, well, all right. You win, so to speak.

0: Come in.
1: Hello.
0: Paul. Hello, darling.
1: You were a wonderful fella.
0: Was I?
1: Mm-hmm. Here, I brought you something.
0: What is it? Oh, Paul, a necklace. Paul, are these diamonds?
1: Well, if they aren't, I'm out $10.
0: Oh, darling, that's beautiful.
1: Well, that thanks for keeping me from going Cubert.
0: You don't need to thank me. I did that in self-defense. But, Paul, this is the sort of thing men give women when they have a guilty conscience. What have you been up to now?
1: Nothing. What?
0: I saw the Countess out front tonight.
2: So did I. As a matter of fact, she asked me to go to a party tonight.
0: Well?
1: Well, I'm here.
0: It's all over with the Countess, then?
1: Bennett.
0: What are you trying for? A duchess?
1: Oh, there won't be any more countesses or duchesses or even queens. Just you, Sally.
0: I'd like to believe that. I wish I could.
1: You can. I want you to marry me, Sally.
0: Marry you?
1: Well?
0: Friend Paul. When the show calls in?
1: No, Saturday night. Then we'll have all day Sunday for a honeymoon.
0: Oh, a whole day.

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0: one of these things, too.
1: Well, all right, Ma. Here I go. One, two, three, but slow. F-I-5, F-O-4, F-Y-55, F-O-4, 55-4, F-U-4, 55-4, F-U-4, 55-4, F-U-4, 55-4, F-U-4, 55-4, F-U-4, 55-4, F-U-4, 55-4, F-U-4, 55-4, F-U-4, 55-4, F-U-4, 55-4, F-U-4, 55-4, F-U-4, 55-4, F-U-4, 55-4, F-U-4, 55-4, F-U-4, 55-4, F-U-4, 55-4, F-U-4, 55-4, F-U-4, 55-4, F-U-4, 55-4, F-U-4, 55-4, F-U-4, 55-4, F-U-4, 55-4, F-U-4, 55-4, F-U-4, 55-4, F-U-4, 55-4, F-U-4, 55-4, F-U-4, 55-4, F-U-4, 55-4, F-U-4, 55-4, 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